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with daytime highs approaching 93. Northwesterly winds around 5 miles per hour. Lows level off around 72. Tonight, mainly clear skies. Sunshine mixed with clouds at times. Tomorrow, daytime highs approaching 97. I'm meteorologist Jennifer Vujicic. Right now, 70.

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1: 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It just makes me work faster and keeping my beat going.
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